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0: 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This has been Grateful Dead Hour number 1970. Thank you for your kind attention, everybody. I'm David Gans, and I'll meet you back here next week. Across the
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2: When summer comes to our little corner of the world, everything except the traffic seems to move at a slower pace. 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
1: How much room do you need for 57 people? 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

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How much can a southern girl honestly endure? Remember Northwest mountains, they were snow-capped in June. You were napping on my arms on a Sunday afternoon.

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4: 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So it's not a Greek, it's not a Turkish, it's not a, like a Spanish food, or it's from pretty much all over the place. When they describe for, is it a Greek restaurant? No, but we have a Greek food. Is that a Turkish? No, but we have a Turkish food. So that's pretty much it. We have like an octopus, and we have like a branzino, which is a whole, we bring it from Turkey. Giritz ezme, which is like a whipped feta. Steak and fries, and we got a lamb chops. We have like a Mediterranean bowl, which is a huge salad bowl and all the appetizers around it. Again, like, it's just the varieties, but most of the time for we are going for the, our tapas is really high, and we got a trio so they can taste it for a couple dishes at the same time. We are trying to not sell the food. We are trying to create the experience for us and for them as well.
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old guitar playing right here. Yeah, mama don't allow no guitar playing right here. I don't care what mama don't allow, I'll play my guitar anyhow. Mama don't allow no guitar playing right here. Hey, mama don't allow no bass in this place. 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I don't care what mama

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0: 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The Penguin.
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